across the ocean. I burned some bridges on the way. Feels like forever here in the moment. Just so forever, it'll stay.

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For 7 years running, you've been a soldier. But better days are coming, better days are coming for you. So when

0: Weet jij wat er altijd te doen is aan de Costa? Voor onze evenementagenda zoeken we iemand die overzicht brengt in concerten, festivals, markten en culturele events van lokaal tot regionaal. Je werkt zelfstandig, bepaalt grotendeels je eigen tijd en helpt duizenden luisteraars en lezers hun weekend te plannen. Lijkt dit je wat? Ontdek alle mogelijkheden. Ga naar thesoundofthecosta.com/vacatures.
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